0: è di casa. 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
1: Hello my love, are you ready for your new estatissima album of the week? It's Morgan and I have for you Otilia, Billionaire.

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Radio Skylab, vera passione musicale. I don't wanna work today, maybe I just wanna stay. Just take it easy cause there's no stress.

0: 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Can I get an amen in here?
1: You gotta ask me. Yeah, I'm going to the party, but I'm not going to make friends. I need a love.